Oh yeah, a little bit of Eddie Olinsky Orchestra with When It's Out of the Bowling Alley Polka. And it's almost 3 o'clock here, and so we'll tell you in the next hour a story about a snare drum we just got. So it's coming up here in just a little bit. But right now, here's music from Energy taking us up to the top of the hour with When It's Out of the Polka, man.

Oh yeah, right there is Joe Zaleski, the Dino Brass, with a recording with Dale Kivenin on the vocals and accordion with Wanna Tell Dance All Night. And a great classic for you. And a great, actually an Irish tune that my cousin Bob Nason's found, the original trumpet player of the Dino Brass and originator as well. What a great tune that he found. It's 303, and we're glad to be with you. I'm Jigga Fortin. If you request dedications, we do not know how long we'll be here, but you can still send them in at grizzlyrockandpolkas@gmail.com. Or go to our Facebook page, Grizzly Rockin' Polkas with Jake Fortin. Love to hear from you folks. And it makes the show a lot funner. And just to hear from you and your requests and dedications are always welcomed. And right now I'm going to do a tune from Danilowski, I believe it is. And here's a tune Dana did with Wanna Tell the Pope John, the second polka.

I stand corrected. That was a little bit of an instrumental, slower song called the St. John, Pope John Paul II for you. Pope John Paul II for you. And right now, here's a little bit of Dave Gumbrowski with Wild Tale of the Caribbean Polka.

Right there was the late Dan Gurry, the Dinadukes, and Overweight Polka. A great polka that was released many, many years ago, and a great song. And right now we're going to do a tune from the D Street Band before we tell you a little bit of a story here in a little bit. But here's from the D Street Band, a nice little waltz slowing things down a little bit with one of Toad, the Lonely Flower Waltz.

let's get back to more rocking polkas with Jake Fortin here on Grizzly Radio.

Oh yeah, right there. It's the fine sounds of the Bernie Gordish Orchestra with Girl in the Window Polka. And I'm Jigga Fortin, glad to be with you a little after 3 o'clock. It is 3:20 here on this Wednesday afternoon, and this show is recorded for Saturday, folks, because we're taking a little bit of time off, to weekend off to spend some time with the family. So yesterday, on Tuesday, I got a brand new snare drum in the mail. I ordered it from Sweetwater in Indiana, and it's a beautiful snare, brand new, very special snare. I'm going to use it at church a little bit, and probably use it for recording whenever I get in a recording studio here, and also... Also, maybe out live whenever I get asked to fill in for a band or whatever. But anyways, I bought this brand new snare, and it's a firecracker snare, and it's from the brand SJC. It's SJC, a music drum company.

and it was a cheap piece of plastic head. It was not a very nice head at all, and so Sweetwater has to send me a new head for the bottom of the snare because, well, it broke while I was working on getting it ready for use. So how about that? Yeah, brand new snare. You spend quite a bit of money for something new, and well, it just gets obliterated, I guess. And yeah, that's kind of that's the story a little bit. And well, right now we have the Michigan Connection up next here, live for you. Here is from the Bayway Polish Home in 1996. Here's the Polish Connection, or the Michigan Connection. Michigan Connection, excuse me.

0: got one called a Polska Kielbasa. 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
1: 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Once again, that email address is grizzlyrockandpolkas.

right there was a little bit of the Scottish Polka, Bohemian Polka Kings, and I'm Chico Fortin, glad to be with you. And right now we have a little bit of the Michigan Cavaliers up next, and I want to tell the Great Lakes.

Oh yeah, right there's Ray J, Carousels, and Want to Tell to the Drunk in the Garden, Old Bedeck. Right now, here's a tune from the late Big Daddy Lakowski with Want to Tell the Family Picnic.

Well, you know what? It's a little after, before 4 o'clock here, and we're going to say our salons for now, folks, because it's been a great afternoon with you, and I have some cleaning to do here in the studio this evening and a few other things here that I have to get done, but we have had a fun afternoon with you, and thank you for spending some time with us this afternoon on this Wednesday afternoon. It's a little chilly Wednesday. I do want to wish the mothers out there a very happy Mother's Day weekend coming up here. And hopefully you get to spend time with your family and whatever you may be doing for Mother's Day. I do wish you all the very best of a weekend coming up here on Sunday for Mother's Day. And you think I would have this on here? The last song we were going to do. And I do. Where did it go? It's here. Sorry, folks. That's what happens when you're trying to get ready for get ready and head on out, because you got so much more to do this afternoon and evening. But I do, again, thank you for listening, and we can't thank you enough for the support and listening each and every week, because polkas are near to our heart and each and every one of our hearts here at the station. And so that's always a great time. We want to thank you for listening. And let's see, right now we have the... You know what, we're going to do this one real quick, the praise and the song from Bison Family and Friends here, and this is going to get ready to close us out. So until next time, I'm Jigga Fortin. Have a great day, great weekend ahead, and we'll talk to you here real soon. Here is a little bit of Lead Me, Lord. God bless, take care, and we'll talk to you here next weekend. Have a great Mother's Day weekend, all the mothers out there. God bless.

0: know what I mean.
1: Again, from my family to your family, God bless, take care, happy Mother's Day weekend to all the mothers out there, and have a blessed weekend and rest of your week ahead. We'll be back the following Saturday, coming up here, not this Saturday, but the next Saturday. God bless, take care, and we'll talk to you here real soon.

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Let's everybody go, go, go, go, man, go. We'll send it soon out, especially for the Michigan Rounies here with us. Here we go with another tune that's going to feature Larry on the vocal one called The Boys from Chicago. Here we go, Boys from Chicago.

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wish I had you back again, oh, but nothing else means half as much as you. Now my world just seemed to die on the day you said goodbye, and I can't forget no matter what I do. And my heart keeps beating for you, my arms keep searching for you, and my

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Thanks for listening.

I think of this one called the Automobilen Polka. We thank you. Send us out for George, also for Lindsay here with us all the way from Florida. Also for Art and Mary Guerreri here with us from Eastern Pennsylvania, the Bethlehem, Pennsylvania area. Also for Maria Dipiatic from the Pittsburgh, PA area. Also for Patty Daigle and Ernie Daigle here with us all the way from Chicopee, Mass. Chicopee mom and dad. I'd like to thank them for all the help they've given Polka Country throughout the years. Here we go, one of the crowd's favorites, one called Wadana Jevchina, the lovely girl.

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0: 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Thank you and good night.
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0: go from our latest recording, Unfinished Business. That is called the Chewy Tom Obedek. All right, we're going to feature Paul Goodman on the vocal right now. This song is called The Girl of My Dreams. Polka. So, okay, which girls want to be in our dreams tonight?
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0: Fortin with you here on this afternoon. It's Wednesday afternoon. It's 12 o'clock. Let's get some great polkas playing for you today.
1: One of the hottest polka shows on the planet. Here is Grizzly Rockin' Polkas with Jake Fortin.
0: That's right. We're live today at 12 o'clock, and I'm Jake Fortin. We are doing the show a little early today, so we have a lot of great music coming up for you all afternoon long. And if you have requests or dedications, let us know. 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We have a lot of great music lined up for you today, and so we're going to get things kicked off here with a little bit of, let's see here, a little bit of Matt Gurry with a young lady. Here's a tune starting things off with Geno on My Mind.

Oh yeah, a little bit of Matt Gurry and with a nice young lady with "Want to Tell Jen on My Mind." And again, I'm Jigga Fortin. We're live with you today as this is Grizzly Rock and Polka's a special edition today. And we are live. If you have requested dedications, let us know. Go to Facebook, Grizzly Rock and Polka's with Jake Fortin. Or you can email us at grizzlyrockandpolkas@gmail.com. And we'd love to hear from you today. And I want to do a tune for you from Polka Riot. And this is a tune that is a great classic, and we're going to start it off right now. Here's one entitled "In My Life," right here on GrizzlyRadios.com. Good afternoon.

Oh yeah, right there was a little bit of the polka tones, and that was the Suicide Polka. And right now, we have by request, here's a little bit of the Paula Brothers, and here's a little bit of the White Roses Waltz.

Okay, so I keep leaving my mic on. I gotta quit doing that. Right there was a little bit of the Paula Brothers by request. And I want to tell the White Roses waltz. And let's see, right now I want to do a tune, a nice little medley of tunes from the Focus Band from their Blurred Vision recording. And this is a nice tune. How many of you remember the late Buck Owens? Well, here's a medley of tunes from the late Buck Owens that Focus turned into a tribute to Buck Owens.

0: Oh yeah, right, there's the fine sound of Focus with a little bit of the tribute to Buck Owens for you. A great classic medley, one of my personal favorite medleys. Right now, we'll do this song for Mark. I bet Mark's listening right now. So we'll send this one out to you, Mark. Here's the Dynatones from 1983 live at the IPA convention. And here's a little bit of one of my favorite tunes. The very first tune, actually, I learned on drums at 4 years old. And here's Robin Pegg on drums, one of my favorite versions. Here's one until Zosha.
1: Thank you.

Oh yeah, a little bit of Dave Scrubby Severinyak. Do you like Dave Scrubby Severinyak with One Talented Zosha? For great classic from 1983 live at the IPA convention in a great NPA with, and right now it is 12:34 here, and we've been here for just a little bit. And if you have requests or dedications, let us know. Go to Grizzly Rock and Polkas with Jake Fortin on Facebook, or go to grizzlyrockandpolkas@gmail.com. We love to hear from you today and this afternoon. And right now I want to tell you about a little bit of a event coming up here. The USPA, United States Polka Association, with their 57th annual festival and convention, May 21st through the 24th, 2016, returning back to the Whiteham Hotel, formerly known as Double Tree, 6200 Quarry Lane, Independence, Ohio. 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And that is coming up here in just a couple weeks, and that is my understanding is always a great time. Never been to it, but hopefully one day we'll be able to go to it. Right now I want to do a tune for you from Matt Rosinski. We'll do one for you. Here's a tune, and here's a tune that he wrote many years ago. Here's one to tell, go buy a boat.

0: Is this the Cape Carnival? Cape Carner Nerewal? You know that that place where they shoot 'em up the world in three around the world in 3 days. Yeah, I think I could go 80 days. Yeah. Well, I like him some information. Yeah, give me information from the Cape. That's it. Yeah, you're right. Yeah, all right, I hang him. Well, Frankie, mama coś zrobi, co jeszcze żona kobieta w Ameryce nie zrobiła. 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Hello? Is this the Cape, the base from the missile and the rockets? Well, I want to do something for the president. I mean, for the country. For my country, sure. Well, you know the president, he asked, what you do for your country? So I want to be space lady, first space lady. What? Russia has first lady in space. I don't care what Russia has. She no got no eggy. I be different space lady. Yes, sir. I be first lady on top of the rocket. Inside is nothing looking out, but let him try right on top. That's what I want to do. I say on top. Yes, sir. You wait a minute, Mr. Cape. You just let me explain. Wait a minute. Never mind. You just wait. I explain. You see, the rocket, she heavy, right? Lots of ton, ain't it? Well, I no skinny. No, sir. Like other oyster nut girls. No, sir. See, I can hold down the rocket. I got lots of beef. Yeah. And the rocket, she won't go off course. No, sir. No, when I sit on top, she goes straight like the bow and arrow. Yes. That's when I sit on top, she goes straight. Sure. My Mike, that's my stupid husband. He, when he go fishing, he put me in front of the boat, see? He don't need no rocks for weight. When I sit in front of the boat, she cut water so nice. He say, you know, Eggy, you be good for rockets. So here I am. I want to work for my country. What? What size I wear? Well, 56. What? I no fit in rocket door? That's all right. I told you I stand up and take pictures. Yeah. What? The rocket, she gets hot? Well, that's nothing. I take ice bag, and when she get too hot, I put the ice bag in the suit. Well, sure, I realize what I do, but I wanna, you should paint on the rocket. When I go, you paint Aggie the Flying Pupnik. Not Sputnik, no. We be different, we don't wanna be like Russia. We be Pupnik. Yes, I be different, yeah. Aggie the Flying Pupnik from USA. USA, you know. Yeah, we need that status. I bet you I pass them everybody. Then you could fly me to the moon, okay? But first, I want to fly the Pupnik. Hello? Hello? Hello? Can you bleach that? Somebody cut it off. I bet you spies. Well, I think I'm going to take a ride to Cape Carnival and talking to all the rocket men and all the oyster nut boys. She's be happy to have first lady on top rocket. Around the world with Aggie on top of the Pupnik. Gee, that's nice. Don't you mean it? Boy, oh boy, Frankie, ale będziesz proud with twoj mamy. Mama se pojedzie na rakiecie right on top. Who knows where I go? But I go. Right, Frankie, outside for the kitty.
1: Right there was Marisha Dotta with the Cape Canaveral. And before that was the late Marion Lush and the Lottie Dot Obedek. And I'm Jacob Fortin, glad to be with you. It is 12:47 here, and we are live. And if you have requested dedications, let us know. 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Or go to our Facebook page and send us your requests and dedications on Messenger or the contact form. We'd love to hear from you this afternoon. Right now, since Mother's Day is this Sunday, and this show is being also recorded today for Saturday and for Mother's Day weekend, we are going to do this one for all the mothers out there. And here's a tune from the Dinah Brass off their Bay City Nights recording, an old late Marion Lush tune. And here's what it tells the mother and daughter polka.

Oh yeah, right there is Jeff Malechko, the Diner Brass, from the Bass City Nights recording, and a night's tune called Mother and Daughter Polka, for all those mothers and daughters out there who are mothers out there, as it is Mother's Day weekend coming up here, and I hope you are able to celebrate with your family this weekend, and have a great time. Right now I want to do a tune for you from the... from Craig Ebel and Diversico right now from Minnesota. We're going to do a tune for you with a nice instrumentally called the St. Paul Polka.

Oh yeah, right there was a little bit of the St. Paul Polka, Craig Ebel and Diversicos. And right now I want to do a tune for you from the late Dwayne Malinowski. That's right, Dwayne passed away a few weeks ago, and he was only 65, and so we're going to do this one. Here's Dwayne, the late Dwayne Malinowski, with his band, the Polka Jamboree. Here's one titled The Mother-in-Law Polka.

Right there was a little bit of the Boys in the Band, the Able Men right there. And a great classic. And I'm Chico Fortin, glad to be with you here on this edition of Grizzly Rock and Polkas at 1:03 p.m. as we are live with you this Wednesday, recording the show for Saturday, as this weekend is Mother's Day. And so I'm taking a little time off to spend time with my grandparents, or grandmothers, and my mom for Mother's Day. So this is why we're live today. But right now I need a tune for you from AJ and Andrew off their recording playing with themselves. And what a real funny name for a recording. But right now I want to do an old classic for you. And right now we'll send this out to all the folks that live in the Bay City area, including Mark and Tegan. And also we'll send this one out to Stanley Kowalski, a good friend of mine. And hopefully Stanley's listening. Here's one entitled My Hometown.

Right there was the fine sounds of my hometown, and that was Andrew and AJ with the Playing With Myself Ourselves recording, and a great tune. Right now I want to do a tune for you from Andrew Ratajczak, and this is a song that he wrote a few years ago, and here's a tune that he wrote with one of Toad, Good People.

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1: Instrumental obedic here for you right now, ladies and gentlemen. Here's one of our recordings called The Left-Handed Obedic.

Oh yeah, right there with the late Eddie Blasochek Sr. live from 1993, and that was a tune recorded off one of their recordings, and that was one entitled "The Left-Handed Old Bedick." And I'm Chico Fortin, glad to be with you here on this edition of Grizzly Rock and Polkas on this Saturday afternoon, or on this used to Saturdays, excuse me, on this Wednesday afternoon, and hopefully you're having a great day out there. It is 52 degrees outside and partly cloudy, and everyone stepped outside yet today. And just doing so much work here in the studio with some cleaning and other things that need to be done. We're here. But if you ever request your dedications, let us know. 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Send them in by messenger or the contact form. We're here and we're live and we're looking forward to hearing from you. We would love to hear from you today. And I will tell you, it makes the shows a lot go by a little bit quicker. And when we get requests and dedications, which is always nice, but also, you know, we love to play the music for you. So we just want to hear from you. And right now we have something for you live here from Frankenmuth, Michigan, live in a few years ago. Here it is. Oh, here it is. It's featuring yours truly on the drums with John Gora and Gorali. And this is a little live version of Hey Cavalier. So we'll send this one out to all you. Here's from Frankenmuth, Michigan, again, live from a few years back with yours truly on drums with John Gora and Gorali. Enjoy.

Oh yeah, right there with brand new music from Jimmy Mateka. That a great brand new recording there, and that was just released called "The Way Life Should Be" with One Entitled "Walking on Faith." Want to do a few more songs off that recording today, and as we're live. But if you request dedications, let us know, grizzlyrockandpolkas@gmail.com or grizzlyrockandpolkas with Jake Fortin. Send them in Messenger or the contact form. We'd love to hear from you. And we have a lot of great music lined up for you today. And right now I want to do something from the Baltimore Royal Cavaliers. And I want to do a nice little waltz with Juanita, the Thank You Waltz.

Here's a song that speaks of love and gratitude. It's a song for two special people, mother and dad. So for you, mother and dad, and for the things you've given me,

Oh yeah, Barefoot Becky and Idaho Dutchman. And in heaven, there is no beer. And that's right, there's no beer in heaven. And right now, I want to do a tune, brand new tune, yours truly wrote. And this is a tune we've never played before. And we hope you enjoy this. And we'll send this one out to Les and Jane. And right now, and also we'll send this out to Mark and his parents as well. And we'll do this one for you both. And right now, here's a tune that I wrote with One and Tailed Polka Hall Lights.

Well, let's get back to more rocking polkas with Jake Fortin here on Grizzly Radio.

Right there was Late and late great Bruno Mikos, the Harmony Stars, and the When I Was Single, Obedic. And now we're going to do a tune for you from the Brighton Park Connection right now. And we're going to do a nice instrumentally for you. And here's an instrumentally with one titled My Polish Ukraine Girl Instrumentally.

Right there was the Polish Ukraine Girl Brighton Park Connection band for you with an instrumentally. Right now I want to do a tune for you, and we'll send this one out to Veronica Pricko, who is celebrating her birthday on Saturday. Or no, excuse me, Friday, celebrating her birthday. And right now I want to do one from The Beat for her. And we're going to do one from The Beat off their Michael Costa, The Greatest Hits and the Misses Volume 1. Here's one entitled The Flame.

0: Oh yeah, Michael Costa, the Beat with When It's Out, The Flame. Now it's going out to Veronica Prickle with for her birthday coming up here in just a couple days on Friday. Right now, I want to do it. Right now, we're going to tell you about the CPA Cleveland Polka Association Summer Picnic Number One, Saturday, June 6th. Excuse me, at 2026. Saturday, June 6th, 2026. The music provided by Jerry Kaminsky, the Polka Network from Michigan. 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Or go to Facebook and look up CPAPpolkas.com as well. And that is coming up here on June the 6th. Right now, here's a tune for you from, we'll do one from the late Jerry Darluck with the Buffalo Touch, live for you from their Polkas from the Tavern recording. Here's one of Tito Del Rio Drive.
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Right, there was the fine sounds of Kevin Alterberg and friends off his recording from last year with one entitled Once Upon a Time in Chicago Town. And I'm Chico Fortin, getting ready for the third hour here of the program today as we're live. 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And right now, here's John Stevens' double shot for you with one entitled the concertina polka.

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2: We'll give you a treat because it's early.

Right there with Steve Chubitsky and the guys from 2009 at the Bay City St. Stan's Festival with the Orange Blossom Special. It is 2:05. I'm Jacob Fortin live for you. And we are taking requests and dedications right now, and we would love to hear from you as we are here with you for quite a while today. Not sure how long, but we'll be here for a while. And so we got a lot of great music lined up for you right now. And right now I want to do something from the late Stash Belanda right now. And let's see here, what do I have up next here? We're going to do one entitled, here's one from his Blast from the Past recording. Here's one entitled, Born a Polka Musician.

Oh yeah, right there was I Was Born a Polka Musician, the late Stash Blonde, a great classic for you. Right now I want to do a tune from Frank Borzymowski and Friends, and this is off their Sex It's Good For You recording from many years ago, and this is a nice medley of tunes, and we'll do this one. Here's one entitled For One Night Only Medley.

visit your favorite polka dance hall, and it would be just like the good old days. Well, not to worry, because me and my friends, both old and new, are gonna take you back to when we were all a little younger, and man, did the good times roll. So let's go back in time for just one more night only.

My thanks to all of the artists who shared their talents with me in this medley, and to all the composers of the songs that have brought us so many good times down through the years. What a great time we had, and oh, how we long for just one more night only.

Right there is Lenny Gamoka, Chicago Push, with One Town, My Forever Friend. Right now, here's Little Andy with The Wonderland by Night.

A couple of slow songs right there. And right now, did you know that today is International Accordion Day? That's right, International Accordion Day here. Hard to believe that it is International Accordion Day, but yes, it is International Accordion Day. Accordion Day. Also, if you have requested dedications, let us know. Go to Grizzly Rock and Polkas with Jake Fortin on Facebook. 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We'd love to hear from you. Right now, here's the late Little Wally and Wooden Heart Polka.

Oh yeah, Lenny Lungusky and the band known as the Style Sticks and the White Table Polka. And in a little bit, we have a funny little story to tell you. And so I'll tell you, I believe, right before the top of the hour here. But right now, here's a little bit of a song that I wrote. And this is our new song we wrote. And here's one entitled Amen, I Said. So here's one entitled Amen, I Said.

All right, there was a little bit of a brand new tune that yours truly wrote with one entitled Amen, I Said. And it's a nice little kind of Christian polka, and it's a tune that I wrote a few weeks ago, and it's a, what a great song, and first time we've played that. Right now I'm going to do a tune from Jimmy K and Ethnic Jazz live for you from Poland, 2012, and this has actually never been released. Jimmy only sent this to me. No one else actually has this recording, but I think he may eventually in the future release them to the public, but right now here's something for you from Jimmy K and Ethnic Jazz from Poland, Michigan at the Poland Festival. Here's one entitled, an old Eddie B tune, one entitled, Hey Pretty Girl.

Oh yeah, a little bit of Eddie Olinsky Orchestra with When It's Out of the Bowling Alley Polka. And it's almost 3 o'clock here, and so we'll tell you in the next hour a story about a snare drum we just got. So it's coming up here in just a little bit. But right now, here's music from Energy taking us up to the top of the hour with When It's Out of the Polka, man.

Oh yeah, right there is Joe Zaleski, the Dyna Brass, with a recording with Dale Kivenin on the vocals and accordion with Wanna Tell Dance All Night. And a great classic for you. And a great, actually an Irish tune that my cousin Bob Nason's found, the original trumpet player of the Dyna Brass and originator as well. What a great tune that he found. It's 303, and we're glad to be with you. I'm Chico Fortin. If you request dedications, we do not know how long we'll be here, but you can still send them in at grizzlyrockandpolkas@gmail.com or go to our Facebook page, Grizzly Rock and Polkas with Jake Fortin. Love to hear from you folks, and it makes the show a lot funner, and just to hear from you and your requests and dedications are always welcomed. And right now I'm going to do a tune from Dana Lowski, I believe it is. And here's a tune Dana did with Wanna Tell the Pope John, the second polka.

I stand corrected. That was a little bit of an instrumental, slower song called the St. John, Pope John Paul II for you, or Pope John Paul II for you. And right now, here's a little bit of Dave Gumbrowski with Wild Tale of the Caribbean Polka.

Right there was the late Dan Gurry, the Dynadukes, and Overweight Polka. A great polka that was released many, many years ago, and a great song. And right now we're going to do a tune from the D Street Band before we tell you a little bit of a story here in a little bit. But here's from the D Street Band, a nice little waltz slowing things down a little bit with One Toad, the Lonely Flower Waltz.

Let's get back to more rocking polkas with Jake Fortin here on Grizzly Radio.

Oh yeah, right there's the fine sounds of the Bernie Gordish Orchestra with Girl in the Window Polka. And I'm Jigga Fortin, glad to be with you a little after 3 o'clock. It is 3:20 here on this Wednesday afternoon, and this show is recorded for Saturday, folks, because we're taking a little bit of time off, weekend off, to spend some time with the family. So yesterday, on Tuesday, I got a brand new snare drum in the mail. I ordered it from Sweetwater in Indiana, and it's a beautiful snare, brand new, very special snare. I'm going to use it at church a little bit, and probably use it for recording whenever I get in a recording studio here, Also, maybe out live whenever I get asked to fill in for a band or whatever. But anyways, I bought this brand new snare, and it's a Firecracker snare, and it's from the brand SJC. It's SJC Music Drum Company, and well. Yesterday, I was minding my own business, getting the drum ready for action, and I was tightening everything, and people like to be cheap nowadays, and the bottom snare head decided to break on me while I was getting it ready to use. It completely destroyed the bottom head, and it was a cheap piece of plastic head. It was not a very nice head at all, and so Sweetwater has to send me a new head for the bottom of the snare because, well, it broke while I was working on getting it ready for use. So how about that? Yeah, brand new snare. You spend quite a bit of money for something new, and it just gets obliterated, I guess. And that's the story a little bit. And well, right now we have the Michigan Connection up next here live for you. Here is from the Bayway Polish Home in 1996. Here's the Polish Connection, or the Michigan Connection. Michigan Connection, excuse me.

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Right there was a little bit of the Scottish Polka, Bohemian Polka Kings, and I'm Chico Fortin, glad to be with you. And right now we have a little bit of the Michigan Cavaliers up next, and I want to tell the great

Oh yeah, right there's Ray J, Carousels, and Want to Tell to the Drunk in the Garden, Old Bedeck. Right now, here's a tune from the late Big Daddy Lukowski with Want to Tell the Family Picnic.

Well, you know what? It's a little after, before 4 o'clock here, and we're going to say our salons for now, folks, because it's been a great afternoon with you, and I have some cleaning to do here in the studio this evening and a few other things here that I have to get done, but we have had a fun afternoon with you, and thank you for spending some time with us this afternoon on this Wednesday afternoon. It's a little chilly Wednesday. I do want to wish the mothers out there a very happy Mother's Day weekend coming up here. And hopefully you get to spend time with your family and whatever you may be doing for Mother's Day. I do wish you all the very best of a weekend coming up here on Sunday for Mother's Day. And you think I would have this on here? The last song we were going to do. And I do. Where did it go? It's here. Sorry, folks. That's what happens when you're trying to get ready for get ready and head on out, because you got so much more to do this afternoon and evening. But I do, again, thank you for listening, and I can't thank you enough for the support and listening each and every week, because polkas are near to our heart and each and every one of our hearts here at the station. And so that's always a great time. We want to thank you for listening. And let's see, right now we have the, you know what, we're going to do this one real quick, the praise and the song from Bison Family and Friends here, and this is going to get ready to close us out. So until next time, I'm Jigga Fortin. Have a great day, great weekend ahead, and we'll talk to you here real soon. Here is a little bit of Lead Me, Lord. God bless, take care, and we'll talk to you here next weekend. Have a great Mother's Day weekend, all the mothers out there. God bless.

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1: Again, from my family to your family, God bless, take care, happy Mother's Day weekend to all the mothers out there, and have a blessed weekend and rest of your week ahead. 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

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These statements have not been approved by the FDA. Grizzly internet streaming may cause diarrhea, suicidal thoughts, and ringing in the ears.

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0: with outdo polkas dedicated to our dads Henry Yashevich and Leo Gabala, who made this song famous in 1965 with the Bellhop's Orchestra. 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

All right, there you go. There's one call, Polka Road. We thank you. Starting off right there, one call. It's a little too late. I guess it is next up to Mickey and Mandy here with us tonight. Also, the whole Pietkowski gang here this evening. Also, the Mateus here from Chicago, Illinois. Here we go. One is going to go something.

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